0: hrla.org.au. HRLA, the Human Rights Law Alliance, hrla.org.au. You know, if we were going to continue on our conversation, and there was plenty more to talk about, we were going to mention the Australian Christian Freedom Index. Now, we've talked about that a number of times on this program. There are a lot of cases in there. And just very briefly, as we just wrap things up here, for listeners who are thinking, well, what are all of the other cases that are going on that are before the courts right now, where Christians and those who are standing for a Christian ethic are under extreme pressure? There are lots of those cases documented, aren't there, John, in the Australian Christian Freedom Index that listeners can download at the AustralianChristianFreedomIndex.org.au. Just a quick note from you on how important that document is.
1: It's a fantastic document, Neil. It's the first time that someone has tried to capture what is happening with Christians on the ground in Australia and what kind of hostility they're facing. We were glad to come alongside the Canberra Declaration and this fantastic work done by their team to bring this document together, to now then bring it out and show it publicly, to point out Christians are increasingly under attack. They're facing hostility. And our cases are in that document. They're also on our website. And the best thing you can do is bring that to the attention of those who govern us to say, we need to see a restoration of freedoms for Christians, because a Christian society is a society where everyone and all Australians flourish. And that's what this Australian Christian Freedom Index addresses.
0: And there's still room for more stories, and I know there'll be a time coming when they'll be calling for more of those accounts of what's going on where Christians have been persecuted in some way, whether that's a slight persecution or, you know, the loss of jobs and all sorts of other dimensions that can happen. It's a good thing to take that idea into the back of your mind so that it's there just in case you face such a thing. You'll be able to have your story recorded, AustralianChristianFreedomIndex.org.au, and you might even be in touch with the likes of John at the Human Rights Law Alliance, hrla.org.au. John Steenhoff, always great getting your insights and update. Thanks so much for sharing these thoughts with listeners today on 2020.
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0: 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That's coming up next.
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hasn't stopped raining for days. 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

0: thing is we bear each other's sins. Look at the passage again. Brothers, if anyone is caught in any transgression, you who are spiritual should restore him in a spirit of gentleness. Keep watch on yourself, lest you too be tempted. Bear one another's burdens and so fulfill the law of Christ. And the reason God calls us into community is to hold each other accountable.
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0: for you.
1: That's for King and Country. Hello, I'm Mandy, and the song there, Unsung Hero. I'm really, really happy to be with you tonight. I hope you've had a lovely weekend. You know, the weekend came, the weekend went, and I said to Ian last night, did we have a weekend? Because in truth, we spent most of our weekend playing with our grandson. So I need a weekend to get over my weekend. It was great fun. Oh, my goodness. He's just a scrumptious little man. Love him, love him, love him to bits. Okay, let's just get serious for a second. It's time to pray. I want to pray about the Royal Commission into anti-Semitism and social cohesion that's going on. I'm anticipating that it's going to be coming to a close soon. And I'm concerned that there'll be minor acceptance of what's been going on in this country, but that nothing will actually be done about it. I hope that I'm wrong, but I really would like us to pray about it.

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1: Beat the toaster.
2: And it's that time of the day that we get our toasters out. Put the Lamington aside just for a moment because it's toast time. 1 minute, you've got 10 questions. You have to answer them all with a single letter. And I hear all the time people are yelling at their smart speakers. But Dorothy,
0: Wait, hang on a second, Fel. Before we get to Dorothy, you know the old debate, which came first, the chicken or the egg? Mm-hmm. Today, which goes first, the Lamington or the toast?
2: Definitely toast, don't you reckon?
0: Toast first, in the morning. Lamington second?
2: Well, you've got to go sweet after the say. Like you have your Vegemite toast. That would be a very Australian day.
0: Got to treat yourself, do you think, after the toast?
2: Get through the toast first.
0: Well, we do have a punter who's willing to step up to the plate today and show the world that they know how to answer 10 questions in 60 seconds. The time it takes to make some toast. Who have we got today, Fel?
2: Dorothy is on the line. Morning, Dorothy.
3: Yes, hello.
2: This is very good. Now, you haven't had your brekkie, I believe.
3: No.
2: Okay.
0: Okay, Dorothy, let me ask you. Would you have a Lamington for breakfast before your toast, or have you got to have the toast first and the Lamington?
3: Well, you see, I don't even have any Lamingtons, but I would have toast first.
2: Yes.
0: Yeah, yeah.
2: Well, we encourage the Lamington eating today. It's the only day the points don't count.
0: The cows don't count?
2: No.